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0: 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I begged you not to land on this planet. Believe me, Commander, I seem to visualize it. A premonition.
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And you bet, you already know. Let's go.

0: 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Still with the good vibes. Get the good vibes. Get the good vibes. Get the good vibes. Get the good vibes. Get the good vibes. Get the good vibes. Get the good vibes. Get the good vibes. Get the good vibes. Get the good vibes.
1: 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Yeah. J'ai vu des prévisions, pris des baisses, quelqu'un gars le blow. Hey.

0: 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Let's get it.
1: 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Ok, mais c'est Tash! 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